mean, it doesn't make me feel great. Well, if that's what you need to do, then... I guess. Well, like, how will it work? Like, where... Really sad, but...

He'll teach you how to pick and choose, or how to throw a blade. He oversees his kingdom, so no stranger does intrude. His voice, it trembles as he calls out for another plate of food.

wouldn't you like to have fun, fun, fun? How's about a few laughs, laughs? I can show you a good time. Let me show you a good time. The minute you walked in the joint, I could see you were a man of distinction.